0: On shortwave, medium wave, FM, and internet, the new World Service. KR1, World Radio.
1: Wereldomroep vanuit de

continent of Atlantis was an island which lay before the Great Flood in the area we now call the Atlantic Ocean. So great an area of land that from her western shores those beautiful sailors journeyed to the south and the North Americas with ease in their ships with painted sails. To the east, Africa was her neighbor, across a short strait of sea miles. The great Egyptian age is but a remnant of the Atlantean culture. The antediluvian kings colonized the world. All the gods who play in the mythological dramas, in all legends from all lands, were from fair Atlantis. Knowing her fate, Atlantis sent out ships to all corners of the earth. On board were the 12. The poet, the physician, the farmer, the scientist, the magician, and the other so-called gods of our legends, though gods they were. And as the elders of our time choose to remain blind, let us rejoice and let us sing and dance and ring in the new. Hail Atlantis!

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3: Hit me.
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7: Ladies and gentlemen, put your hands together. Ladies and gentlemen,
8: let the rhythm take you.
9: Yeah, yeah, yeah.
10: The rhythm.
11: The music.
12: The music.
11: Music. Oh, I love stuff.
13: Now, here comes the music.
14: Are you ready?
15: Okay, boys.
16: Here we go.

0: Ja, KR1 heeft een beller in de bunker.
1: Beller in de bunker, beller in de bunker.
2: En can you say is Scheveningen?
3: That's a little joy. Every Dutchman asked me to say that kind of places. What was the name?
2: Scheveningen.
3: No, I don't think I can call that Scheveningen.
2: Well, that's almost right.
3: That's almost right.
2: Yeah.
3: Oh, thank
2: so you're
3: you
2: like
3: very
2: in Liverpool.
3: Yes.
2: Have you got an open fire in your room?
3: No. But a lot of candles burning inside this place.
2: A lot of candles.
3: Yes, and a red.
2: Which clothes do you wear?
3: Wine.
2: Which clothes do you wear? At the moment. A very romantic dress.
3: I disappoint you. I think I must disappoint you. It is just the pair of trousers.
2: A pair of trousers. Very romantic blue jean, maybe.
3: No, not
4: and
3: blue
4: butterflies
3: jean,
4: in your stomach.
2: Just English trousers.
3: What did you say?
2: Butterflies in your stomach.
3: Butterflies in my stomach? No, I haven't butterflies.
2: Not yet. In a few seconds, you've got real great butterflies in your stomach.
3: Oh, thank you.
2: Very romantic.
3: Very much.
2: So you like that, isn't it?
3: Yes, I like it very much. Thank you. Kiss.
2: Oh, rude. Cute, rude. You hear that.
4: One for you, one for me.
3: Thank you. Bye for Maria.
2: Thank you very much.
3: Bye-bye.
2: Romantic Maria. Bye now. Wow, Ruud, dat was lachen.

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Oh, wait. That's my grocery list. DRS 2006. 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

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Alright.

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Yeah.

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0: 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I mean you. 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Yeah? 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

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Yeah. 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
1: 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I just wanna lay in my bed. Don't feel like picking up my phone, so leave a message at the tone. Cause today I swear I'm not doing anything.